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0: Landing zone, Command, LifeNet Air 2 has a 06-minute ETA. EMS is en route to the landing zone with a 03-minute ETA.
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3: Area 3501, Route 55, between Little Pond Road and Highlands Drive.
1: 5367, you're responding at 2013, 1458.
3: 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Tree in the roadway, approximately 3 lanes involved. Area 3501, Route 55, at 2013, 1446.

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1: LaGrange Landing Zone Command, go ahead.
0: Air 2 has taken off. Unionville and LaGrange have been clear and service in the landing zone.
2: Roger's now following 5413.
1: Christie, landing zone command. Air 2 has taken off. LaGrange and Unionville are clear from the landing zone at 2028. 1458.
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Union Hill Units operating at the Winning Arlington High School, Air Factor Service, 2024-1458.

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0: Duchess, 911 to LaGrange Command, Rose Command 3.
1: Rose, stand on. Go ahead, Captain.
0: LaGrange Command, just confirming, are you still operating there or are your units clear from there as well?
1: Affirmative, we're still operating there, waiting for you to come back.
0: Received 2031, 1458.

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Duchess, 912 East Fishkill, Station 1 area, 3921 and 45, respond for an automatic fire alarm north area activation at Cadence Education, 2287 Route 52, cross streets of Schluter Drive and Old State Road. 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
1: Del 3921, you're responding at 2041-1458.
0: Go ahead and roll the engine in the truck if you got enough people there. It looks like you do. I'm on a delayed response, but let me know what you got. Yeah, engine and truck. Nobody here, like an active alarm.

0: T-6-091.91, Command 3. I'm on scene on Route 52, nothing showing, investigating. There's nobody here. Is there, can you check on the old?
1: Received, East Fishco Command. You're on the scene, nothing showing, investigating. No one at the business. The alarm company was going to attempt to contact the key holder. They would call us back with any updates.
0: Okay, 10-4, thank you.
1: 2043.

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0: You know, a power line down across the road in front of 11 Glen Drive. Can I have Central Hudson City scene, please?
1: Received Glen Drive for a power line across the roadway, requesting Central Hudson. 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
0: And get ready to stand by for a pole number.
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0: New Hamburg 5367, be advised, Central Hudson has already been contacted, called in to Town of Poughkeepsie Police about an hour ago.
1: All right, 10-4, I'm going to look for a pole number for you and get back to you in a minute.

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0: Tacoma up on Olden State Road right now. 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
0: pull
1: 9-21.
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0: We checked the entire building with no smoke and fire, no CO. 21 and 15 are going to be in service. I'm going to remain on scene with 46 waiting for the key holder to arrive. Channel Police did contact them and they are en route.
1: Received, East Fishkill Command, building checked, no smoke or fire or CO. 21 and 15 are going to be in service. 3946 is going to remain on scene awaiting a key holder. 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

Dutchess, 912 Hyde Park. Hyde Park EMS, respond. Priority 1, 68-year-old female, difficulty breathing at the Stone Ledge Apartments, 21 Farm Lane, off of Apple Tree Drive. Patient will be located in apartment 101. Repeating to Hyde Park. Hyde Park EMS, respond. Priority 1, 68-year-old female, difficulty breathing, Stone Ledge Apartments, 21 Farm Lane, apartment 101 at 2136 1458.

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1: High Park Medic 1 responding.
0: High Park Medic 1, you're responding at 2138, 1458.

Duchess, 9-1-1-2, Rhinebeck, Empress, respond. Priority 1, 78-year-old female, difficulty breathing at the Wells Manor Apartments, 5 Wells Manor Lane, off of Sally Gilson Way. 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Repeating to Rhinebeck, Empress, respond. 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

0: Dutchess County 911, Empress, Rhinebeck 81 is responding to Rhinebeck.
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1: East Fishkill Command, go ahead.
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0: 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Respond. Priority 1, 30-year-old female overdose of pills at the Hillcrest House, 28 Snow Terrace, cross streets of Ryan Drive and Ross Circle. Repeating to Fairview Empress. Respond. Priority 1, 30-year-old female overdose of pills at the Hillcrest House, 28 Snow Terrace. Police are being dispatched. It's recommended that you stage at 2217, 1458.
1: Chelsea, come in. Just to confirm, central Hudson Gas on the scene.
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0: Dutchess 911 to Dutchess. Fly car 1, respond to the Fairview Fire District, priority 1. 30-year-old female overdose of pills at the Hillcrest House, 28 Snow Terrace, cross streets of Ryan Drive and Ross Circle. Repeating to Dutchess, fly car 1, respond. Fairview Fire District, priority 1. 30-year-old female overdose of pills at the Hillcrest House, 28 Snow Terrace. Police are being dispatched. It is recommended that you stage 2219, 1458.
1: Fly car 1 responding.
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2: 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Priority 4, 13-year-old female, psychiatric emergency, 124 Cardinal Road, cross streets of Forest Drive and Ailes Circle. Repeating to Roosevelt, Station 1 area, Hyde Park EMS, respond. Priority 4, 13-year-old female, psychiatric emergency, 124 Cardinal Road. 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

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Repeating to Red Hook respond, automatic fire alarm reporting zone 2, activation, Bard College, Shovo Dorm, 15, Ravine Walk, 2234, 1440.

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Dutchess, 912, Roosevelt, Station 1 area. 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Repeating to Roosevelt, Station 1 area. Second dispatch, respond priority 4, 13-year-old female psychiatric emergency, 124 Cardinal Road. Police are on scene. 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

0: 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Scene is secure, you can proceed.
1: That's not a red, are you responding?
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Priority 4 for a 3-year-old female vomiting 249 Country Club Road, cross streets of Ballymead Road and Ridgemont Drive. Repeating to East Fishkill Station 1 area, respond. Priority 4, 3-year-old female vomiting 249 Country Club Road. Patient will be located in a Jeep Cherokee at 2242 1458.

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Duchess, 912 Arlington, Station 4, area 3214, Arlington Medic 1, respond, priority 4, 74-year-old female with post-surgical hip pain, the Lutheran Care Center, 965 Duchess Turnpike, cross streets of Darrow Place and Thomas Avenue. Patient will be located in the TV room. Repeating to Arlington, Station 4 area, respond priority 4, 74-year-old female, post-surgical hip pain at the Lutheran Care Center, 965 Duchess Turnpike. Patient will be located in the TV room at 2329 1458. Arlington Medic 1, you're responding at 2329 1458.

Dispatches 9-1-2, East Fishkill, Station 3 area, second call in the district. 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

0: Dutchess, 911 to Arlington, Station 5 area, second call in the district, 3215, Arlington Medic 2, respond, priority 4, 45-year-old female with a possible infection to the face, Red Roof Inn, 2349 South Road, cross streets of Sunset Road and IBM Road. Patient will be located in front of the Red Roof Inn. Repeating to Arlington, Station 5 area, second call in the district, respond, priority 4, 45-year-old female with a possible infection of the face at the Red Roof Inn, 2349 South Road. Patient will be located in front of the Red Roof Inn. 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

Duchess, 9-1-2, Beekman, respond. Priority 1, 49-year-old female with chest pain, difficulty breathing at the Pine Grove Motel, 2659 Route 55, cross streets of Pine Grove Drive and Gardner Hollow Road. Patient will be located in room 102. Repeating to Beekman, respond. Priority 1, 49-year-old female, chest pain, difficulty breathing, the Pine Grove Motel, 2659 Route 55. Patient will be located in room 102. Police are being dispatched for the house watch at 2352, 1458.

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Duchess, 911 to Beacon Volunteer, respond, City of Beacon Fire District, Priority 4, 49-year-old male, psychiatric emergency at 19 South Walnut Street, cross streets of DeWint Street and Catherine Street. Patient will be located in the apartment on the second floor. Repeating to Beacon Volunteer, respond, City of Beacon Fire District, Priority 4, 49-year-old male, psychiatric emergency, 19 South Walnut Street, apartment on the second floor. Police are also being notified, 0022-1458.

Dutchess, 912, Town of Fishkill, EMS, respond, Rombout Station 2 area, priority 2, 88-year-old male, unresponsive, at Taconic Rehab and Nursing, 3 Summit Court, off of Route 52. Patient will be located in the Boscobel Unit, room 109. Repeating to Town of Fishkill, EMS, respond, Rombout Station 2 area, priority 2, 88-year-old male, unresponsive, at Taconic Rehab and Nursing, 3 Summit Court. Patient will be located on the Boscobel Unit, room 109 at 0028, 1515.

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For a female, fallen underneath the platform, track 3, 60 train station, 41 Main Street. 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For a female, fallen underneath platform of track 3, Poughkeepsie train station, 41 Main Street. Cross streets are detected, John Telecom Memorial Avenue, Rinaldi Boulevard. 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There is a stoppage in place. 700031.

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MTA PD, there's no third rail. 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
1: 10-4, I know MTA PD canvassing for. I haven't heard if they found her yet.

0: 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MTA, per MTA, the patient is up. The track, Andrew 10-E.
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Dutchess, 9112 Beekman, respond. Priority 1, 49-year-old female with chest pain, possible anxiety attack at the Pine Grove Motel, 2659 Route 55, cross streets of Pine Grove Drive and Gardner Hollow Road. Patient will be located in room 102. Repeating to Beekman, respond. Priority 1, 49-year-old female, chest pain, possible anxiety attack, Pine Grove Motel, 2659 Route 55. Patient will be located in room 102. Police are being dispatched for the house watch at 0113 1458.

0: Police Department is 0114. Also, city electrician was requested as well.
1: 10-4, thank you.

0: 20 to city. 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
0: For attempting to stabilize the port.
1: 10.

Dutchess, 911 to East Fishkill, Station 4 area, 3971, respond, priority 4, 18-year-old male, feeling ill, is intoxicated in the area of 9 Quail Run, cross streets of Shawn Drive and West Hook Road. Repeating to East Fishkill, Station 4 area, respond, priority 4, 18-year-old male, feeling ill, is intoxicated in the area of 9 Quail Run at 0120-1458.

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Dutchess, 911 to LaGrange, Station 1 area, respond, priority 3, 37-year-old female, near fainting, possible potassium problem at 8 Trillium Road off of Rossway Road. Repeating to LaGrange, Station 1 area, respond, priority 3, 37-year-old female, near fainting, with a possible potassium problem, 8 Trillium Road at 0125-1458.

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Dutchess, 911 to the Joint Special Operations Team. Respond to City of Poughkeepsie, Station 2 area for a car into a building with an impending roof collapse. Church Street and South Cherry Street. Repeating to the Joint Special Operations Team. Respond to the City of Poughkeepsie, Station 2 area for a car into a building with a possible impending roof collapse. Church Street and South Cherry Street, 0136-1458.

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12, Town of Wofford, VMS, respond, Chesapeake Fire District, 33, automatic medical alert for a 96-year-old female, fall detection, no contact made at the Weeks residence, 28 Booth Boulevard, cross streets of West Booth Boulevard and Chelsea Road. Repeating to Town of Wofford's EMS, respond, Chelsea Fire District, priority 3, automatic medical alert, 96-year-old female, fall detection, no voice contact made at the Weeks residence, 28 Booth Boulevard, 0143-1458.

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0: 10-4.

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City now. A lot of one requested to the scene. Car to the building. It was the structural collapse. Years, Church Street, South Church Street. Respond to the scene of the building. Intersection of Church Street, South Street, 70159.

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Medic 9, you're back in service, 0207, 1458.

Dutchess, 911 to Millerton and Towner Northeast Medic 1, respond. Priority 1, 18-year-old male, difficulty breathing, 5870 South Elm Avenue, cross streets of Millerton Green Circle and Main Street. Repeating to Millerton, Towner Northeast Medic 1, respond. Priority 1, 18-year-old male with difficulty breathing, 5870 South Elm Avenue at 0209-1458.

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0: 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Where did you respond to?

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Dutchess 911 to Pleasant Valley, Station 2 area, Empress, respond, priority 2, 67-year-old male, syncopal episode, fallen with a head injury, 41 Eleanor Drive off of Scout Road, repeating to Pleasant Valley, Station 2 area, Empress, respond, priority 2, 67-year-old male, syncopal episode, fallen with a head injury, 41 Eleanor Drive. It is recommended that you stage. Police are being dispatched 0221-1458.

Dutchess, 9112, Dutchess, Flycar 1, respond, Pleasant Valley, Station 2 area. Priority 2, 67-year-old male, syncopal episode, fallen with a head injury, 41 Eleanor Drive, off of Scout Road. Repeating to Dutchess, Flycar 1, respond, Pleasant Valley, Station 2 area. Priority 2, 67-year-old male, syncopal episode, fallen with a head injury, 41 Eleanor Drive. It is recommended that you stage police are being dispatched, 0223, 1458.

That's Flycar 1 responding. 0223, 1458.

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five, five, five, five, five, five, five, five, five, five, five, five, five, five, five, five, five, five, five, five, five, five, five, five, five, five, five, five, five, five, five, five, five, five, five, five, five, five, five, five, five, five, five, five, five, five, five, five, five, five, five, five, five, five, five, five, five, five, five, five, five, five, five, five, five, five, five, five, five, five, five, five, five, five, five, five, five, five, five, five, five, five, five, five, five, five, five, five, five, five, five, five, five, five, five, five, five, five, five, five, five, five, five, five, five, five, five, five, five, five, five, five, five, five, five, five, five, five, five, five, five, five, five, five, five, five, five, five, five, five, five, five, five, five, five, five, five, five, five, five, five, five, five, five, five, five, five, five, five, five, five, five, five,
You have a crew en route. We'll advise when responding at 0226 1458.

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Pleasant Valley 5672, you're responding 0230 1458.

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0: 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Repeating to Dutchess Junction, 2nd Dispatch, respond for a fire alarm sounding, 180 North River Drive, the Preserve at the Hudson, 0236, 1458.
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0: Dutchess Fly Car 1, you're staged on Eleanor. 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

City 911 to City MS for a 55-year-old female. 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Meet the rehab River Valley, 40 Main Street. Could be 200 days of Adam. 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Grand Rehab at River Valley, 140 Main Street. 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

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Bayon Drive and Rhymney Road, repeating to Town of Wappingers EMS, respond, New Hackensack Fire District, priority 1, 87-year-old male, feeling ill with labored breathing, 128 Smithtown Road, at 0300 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

Dutchess, 912 New Hamburg, Village of Wappingers EMS, respond. Priority 1, 75-year-old male, difficulty breathing, feeling clammy at the Little Falls Trailer Park, 1782 South Road, cross streets of Route 9 and Vassar Road. Patient will be located at lot 102. 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Priority 1, 75-year-old male, difficulty breathing, feeling clammy at the Little Falls Trailer Park, 1782 South Road, lot 102, at 0407-1458.

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Dutchess, 911-2 LaGrange, Station 2 area, respond. Priority 1, 88-year-old male, unconscious with agonal respiration, 27 Gold Road off of Kramer Road. Repeating to LaGrange, Station 2 area, respond. Priority 1, 88-year-old male, unconscious with agonal respiration, 27 Gold Road, 05.

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4779, and responding, be advised CPR instructions being given at this time. 0515, 1458. 47. 78, 55 responding. Multiple. Was that LaGrange, 47, 78, and 55 responding? Received 0515, 1458.

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Patient will be located in Apartment 1. 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

Dutchess, 911 to City of Beacon. Respond for a carbon monoxide alarm sounding to Spring Street, apartment 1, cross streets of Liberty Street and East Street. Repeating to City of Beacon, respond for a carbon monoxide alarm sounding to Spring Street, apartment 1 at 0558-1458.

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EMS response, 44. 45-year-old female, psychiatric emergency. 9, Gerald Drive. A is in Adam 2, cross Street, Church Street. City EMS response, 44. 45-year-old female, psychiatric emergency. 9, Gerald Drive, apartment 82, cross street, Valley Boulevard, and Church Street, 0614.

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1: 171 in service, 0640, 1443.

Fish Hill, Substation 4 area, Rombau Rescue. Party 3 for a two-car auto accident with injury, area of I-84 eastbound, 49.4. Repeating to East Fishkill, Substation 4 area equipement, 3914, 2152, 71, Rombau, Mutual Aid. Party 3 free, two-car auto accident with injury, I-84 eastbound in the area of mile marker, 49.4, 0706, 1443.

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Down to Millbrook Inn Building, number 79 of Flint Road, crosses Gifford Road and Canby Road, room 205. Repeating to Unionvale Station 1 area. 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

0: Get on and go west. 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
1: 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I'm responding.
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Dodson on to Hyde Park. Hyde Park EMS, priority one. 46-year-old male chest pain, difficulty breathing. Speed at the intersection of Albany Post Road and FDR Drive. Police are on scene. Repeating to Hyde Park. Hyde Park EMS, priority one. 46-year-old male chest pain, difficulty breathing. Albany Post Road and FDR Drive. Police are on scene.

0: County, High Park Medic 1 responding.
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1: Yes,
0: 30-year-old male intoxicated. Police are on the scene in the area of Freedom Plains Road and Dale Road. 0739-1443.
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0: He's actually on East 35th EMS calling your district station for one area. Empress Duchess Medic, one priority, 186-year-old female abdominal pains. 19 Fishkill Creek Road crosses of Loma Lane and Broadway. Be advised, Medic 1 and 3971 out on a previous. Repeating, T. Fishkill, 2nd EMS, calling you, District Station 1, Arrow. Empress Duchess Medic 1, priority 1, 86-year-old female abdominal pains. 19 Fishkill Creek Road, East Fishkill Medic 1 and 3971 out on a previous. 08-22-1484.
1: Priority 4 for a 72-year-old female, back pain, Sconic DDSO, Schultz Hill IRA, 167 Schultz Hill Road, across Deer Ridge Road and Fiddler's Bridge Road, West Glen, rescue response, Station 2 area. Priority 4, 72-year-old female with back pain, Sconic DDSO, Schultz Hill IRA, 167 Schultz Hill Road, 08-23-1443.

71 responding is 0828.

12 East Fishkill, 30 Mescaline District, Station 3 area, East Fishkill, Medic 1. Priority 13, 79-year-old female, altered mental status. 223 East End Road, cross of Lakeview Road. Are you repeating to East Fishkill, 30 Mescaline District, Station 3 area. Priority 1, 79-year-old female, altered mental status. 223 East End Road, advised 3971, out on a previous 0843 1443.

Doctors on a Castle Point ambulance, priority 4, 71-year-old female with a dislodged feeding tube. 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

0: Texas 911, East 971, SAC and service responding to the 223 East End Road.
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1: 51-year-old female requesting transportation for a rash. This is the Inspire McClellan, 126 Olds at Castle Point Road, Cleveland, Sharon Lane, and Castle Land Drive in the bedroom. 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Ash. This is the Inspire McClellan, 126 Olds, Castle Point Road in the bedroom. Joy 5314.

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District, second call in the district, Station Foy area, medic one from a previous call, priority 3, 33-year-old female was passed out, now conscious. 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
1: 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So you're responding to 0916.
0: Thank you,
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2: Labored breathing, 1515 Parkwood Boulevard, pre-op. Part over Avenue 28. Okay. 3, here's the city of 31. 85-year-old now. Was passed out. 1353 Parkwood Boulevard, Woodenhooker, 980.

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0: 2312 Millbrook Rescue, respond priority 1, 81-year-old female. Abdominal pain and vomiting, 22 North Avenue, across the Fountain Place and St. Joseph's Drive. Repeat to Millbrook Rescue, priority 1, 81-year-old female, abdominal pain and vomiting, 22 North Avenue, 09-28-1443.
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0: just found on the town of Fishkill EMS, Village of Fishkill Fire District, Coyote 1, 67-year-old female hemorrhaging from a dialysis port. Fishkill Dialysis, 60 Merritt Boulevard, course could be George N. Carter Lane at Jefferson Boulevard, Suite 103. 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Fishkill Dialysis, 60 Merritt Boulevard, Suite 103. 0933, 1443.
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calling EMS Station 1 Area Priority 4, 87-year-old female fallen, possible lift assist. King's Apartments, 20 Pine Drive, across Douglas Drive, Route 22. Repeating to 10, calling EMS Station 1 Area Priority 4, 87-year-old female fallen, possible lift assist. The King's Apartments, 20 Pine Drive, Apartment 109. 0940, 1443.

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0: 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Arlington Medic 2 is out on a previous, 0953-1443.
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1: 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Repeating to Pauling, requested to the scene to assist gaining entry to an apartment. King's Apartments, 20 Pine Drive, apartment 109. Pauling Medic 1's on the scene. 0956, 1443.

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1: Albany Post Road, question the Watson Place and Rogers Place, repeating to Hyde Park and town of Hyde Park EMS. 3-year-old female, difficulty breathing at Bambini Pediatric, 4232 Albany Post Road, 10-07.

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action film in the City of Beacon. Beacon Volunteer City of Beacon EMS, priority one. 49-year-old male, labored, breathing, intoxicated at 19 South Walnut Street, crosses at DeWitt Street and Catherine Street. Repeating to City Beacon, Beacon Volunteer, City Beacon EMS, priority one. 49-year-old male with labored, breathing, intoxicated, 19 South Walnut Street. Time now is 11:09, 14:18.

712, town with over EMS station, one area, priority 4. 68-year-old male fallen with an arm injury. Crystal House, 97 Mill Street, cross of Ketchum Park. Park Drive, repeating. Town of Dover, EMS Station, one area, priority 4, 68-year-old male, fallen, arm injury. Crystal House, 97 Mill Street. Police are also being dispatched for the house watch. 1110, 1443.

over medic 1 responding at 11-11, 1443.

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Volunteer units. The patient's going to be located now in the second floor hallway.

Dutch. It's down on the road above Station 5, Area 10, High Park EMS. Second call in your district, Priority 1. 85-year-old male with labored breathing. Send me Renaissance Rehab at 4975 Albany Post Road, crosses Avenger Kill Drive and Anderson School Road, Unit 2, Room 227. 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To Hyde Park EMS, second call in your response area, Priority 1. 85-year-old male with labored breathing at Renaissance Rehab at 4975 Albany Post Road, Unit 2, Room 227. Be advised, Medic 2's out on a previous, at 1314. Medic 1, you're on the scene 1114.

Asylum to Arlington Station 3 area, Arlington Medic 2, Priority 1, 80-year-old female unresponsive, patient is breathing. Landing at Poughkeepsie 251 Boardman Road, crosses Back Hill Road and Faith Circle. APD 2, Arlington Station 3 area, Arlington Medic 2, Priority 1, 80-year-old female unresponsive, is breathing. Assisted living at landing at Poughkeepsie 251 Boardman Road, room 113, 1118, 1443.

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9-1-2-6-4. 2-year-old female with stuck in her nose. 26 Rivers Avenue, apartment 2, Bartlett Street and Smith Street. Repeating through City Mass Party 4. 2-year-old female with a beat stuck in her nose. 26 Rivers Avenue, apartment 2, across the Bartlett Street. Time now is 11.

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Style 1 to Arlington Medic 1, requested to the scene for a second patient, a 6-year-old female that has fallen. 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Priority 4 for an 86-year-old female fallen. Memory care unit, landing at Poughkeepsie, 251 Boardman Road. Arlington Medic 2 is already operating. The patient at 1142, 1443.

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Chestnut 1 to West Clinton Station 1 area, priority 4, 57-year-old female fallen, possible knee dislocation. Between the Quaker Hill Estates development, number 43, Shaker Lane, across going to be Barkley Road. Please be notified for an aggressive dog on premise. Repeat into West Clinton Station 1 area, priority 4, 57-year-old female fallen with a possible knee dislocation. Quaker Hill Estates development, 43 Shaker Lane. Police are being dispatched for an aggressive dog on premise at 1148, 1418.

71, you're responding at 1153. We do have three police units en route. If you could just stage yourself until they secure the animal.

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1 to Amenia, kind of Amenia, UMass. Priority 4, 79-year-old female fallen, 34 Woodlands Road, Cross Green Road, 18 to Amenia, kind of Amenia, UMass. Priority 4 for a 79-year-old female fallen from a wheelchair, 34 Woodlands Road, and 1210, 1443.

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172, Tower 2, automatic fire alarm, 29 West, right. Reed, Beeson, smoke detector, 584 Main Street, across Palmer Avenue and Avenue. 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

Dr. Sutherland to New Hamburg, Village of Washington, VMS, priority 182-year-old male, difficulty breathing, altered mental status, 1 Academy Street, Cliffsgarden, Conklin Street, repeating to New Hamburg, and Town Correction Village of Washington, VMS, priority 1, 82-year-old male, difficulty breathing, altered mental status, 1 Academy Street, 1230, 1418.

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1: Cause for, well, for alarm is workers. No fire at this time. We're working on getting the system offline.
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0: Building, you're attempting to get the system offline.
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5: City EMS. Respond 714 Main Street. 2W. Cross Carl Avenue. Boulevard Knoll. 27-year-old female. Possibly a cyst on her ovary. Being City EMS. Respond 14 Main Street. Apartment. Across the Worrell Avenue, Boulevard Knowles, 7-year-old female vaginal bleed, 1240.

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Repeating to Town of Fishkillian, Earthbound Bound for Fish 1, Area Priority 1. 72-year-old female chest pains at Walmart, 26 West Mara Boulevard, station located near the pharmacy. 1344, please.

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Chief 911 to West Clinton Station 2 area, priority 4, 36-year-old female with side pain. This will be at the LA Campground, 428 Lake Drive, Prescott Beach, Lake Quarry Road, Long Pond Road, Lot 156. We'll be repeating to West Clinton Station 2 area, priority 4, 36-year-old female with side pain at the Interlake Campground, 428 Lake Drive, Lot 156, 1358, 1418.

0: dispatch down to West Clinton on a redispatch station 2 area, priority 4, 36-year-old female with side pains. Inner Lake Campground, 428 Lake Drive, Custody Slate Quarry Road and Long Pond Road, lot 156. Pena to West Clinton on a redispatch station 2 area, priority 4. 36-year-old female with side pains at the Inner Lake Campground, 428 Lake Drive, lot 156. 1359, 428.
1: He's going to be an illicit author.
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city now into letter 2. Respond 21 Street, apartment 6, crossing North Clinton Street and Hamilton Street. A female inside the apartment, unable to exit. Repeating tower 2, 21 Smith Street, apartment 6, to North Clinton Street, Harrison Street. Female locked in apartment. Time 14:09.

someone to Aminia Fire Equipment respond. For investigation of black smoke coming from a chimney. 5054 Route 22 crosses Cascade Road and Spruce Hill. Repeating to Aminia. Investigation of black smoke coming from a chimney. 5054 Route 22. 1412, 1443.

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Natchez, 91 T, Fishkill Station 1 area, 3971 Medic 1, Priority 1, 90-year-old female, difficulty breathing. Number 4, Montrose Lane, course going to be Heaton Lane and Brown Road. Repeating to you, Fishkill Station 1 area, Medic 1, Priority 1, 90-year-old female, difficulty breathing. Number 4, Montrose Lane, 1435, 1418.

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0: Empress, you're responding to pipelines from Town Skipsy at 1441, 1443.

9-1 to Beekman, priority 2, 76-year-old female feeling dizzy with a cardiac history. 245 Beekman, Poquake Road, Cuesta B, Alanya Way, and Fortington Drive. Police are on the scene. Repeating to Beekman, priority 2, 76-year-old female feeling dizzy with a cardiac history. 245 Beekman, Poquake Road, at 1443, 1418.

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0: Archer, Sun Wanton Lane, back in Empress. Priority 3, 76-year-old female disoriented. Wells Manor Apartment, 2 Wells Manor Lane, Crispin B. Sally Gilson Way, Apartment 27. Police are on the scene. Eden Drive, back in Empress. Priority 3, 70-year-old female disoriented. Wells Manor Apartments, 2 Wells Manor Lane, Apartment 27. Police are on the scene. 1445, 1483.
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0: 12 Stanford Equipment, automatic fire alarm, second floor, detector activation, 20 Old Conrad Road, from Route 82 in Aberdeen Lane.
1: Medic 8-1 responding.
2: Dodge 6-1 to Rhinebeck, are you responding?

dispatch, it's 911 to Rhinebeck, second dispatch, priority 3, 70-year-old female disoriented. Wells Manor Apartments 2, Wells Manor Lane, it's going to be Sally Gilson Way, apartment 27. Repeating to Rhinebeck, second dispatch, priority 3, 70-year-old female disoriented. Wells Manor Apartments 2, Wells Manor Lane, apartment 27. At 1451, 1481. First ambulance 72 on the scene, 1451.

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to us today, Catamania. Medic priority 4 for an 87-year-old female with neck pain, 323 Bog Hollow Road, across the Bog Hollow Rest and Jerry Lane. Repeat to us today, Catamania Medic. Priority 4, 87-year-old female with neck pain, 323 Bog Hollow Road, 1519 4043.

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1: Responding 1591. He's going to be across that location, across from a white pickup truck under a tree, standing with his walker. And the alarm company requests he presses the button once you arrive on scene there, so that he has arrived.
2: Terminated, reporting smoke from cooking 1520.

Dodge found a Stanford manpower is requested to the scene. It was 6512. Going to be at 28 Old Conklin Hill Road, crosses of Route 82 in Aberdeen Lane. Repeating, to Stanford manpower is requested to the scene. It was 6512.

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Repeating to Arlington Station 5 area, Medic 2, Priority 1, 78-year-old male, possible stroke, 10 Marino Road, 1524, 14.

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1: 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Automatic fire alarm, second floor smoke detector activation, 40 Oblong Ridge Lane, 1526, 1443.

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1: 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Automatic fire alarm, second floor smoke detector activation, 40 Oblong Ridge Lane, cross with Clark Hill Road. Repeating to immediately redispatch on previous into Wasig for an automatic fire alarm, second floor smoke detector activation, 40 Oblong Ridge Lane, 1527, 1443.
2: No one to the event response party. Automatic medical alarm reporting. Emailed abdominal pain. Department 122 Morgan Court. A. Adams. Crushes of Williams. And being to city of 143. Automatic medical arm. A 54-year-old female abdominal pain. Seven Terrace Apartments. 122 Morgan Court. Department A. Crushes of Williams Street. And the dead end. 7-1528.
3: Dover. And remain at service. At 1528.
0: Dodge has found onto Roosevelt Station 1 area 6371 town of Hyde Park EMS. Priority 1, 75-year-old male, difficulty breathing. This will be at the Illinois Nursing Care. 419 North Quaker Lane, crosses of Holgen Lane and Cardinal Road, unit 100, room 13. Repeating to Roosevelt Station 1 area, town of Hyde Park EMS. Priority 1, 75-year-old male, difficulty breathing at the Illinois Nursing Care Center. 419 North Quaker Lane, it's going to be unit 100, room 13 at 1529, 14.
4: Thirty two fifteen, it's 1520.

0: dispatch is 911 to Westlake. Second dispatch, automatic fire alarm at 40 Oblong Ridge Lane, Quescombe Clark Hill Road. Repeating to Westlake. Second dispatch, respond automatic fire alarm at 40 Oblong Ridge Lane at 1531 1418.
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912 Roosevelt, Saguenay Medical District, Station 3, area, Hyde Park Medic 1. Priority 3 for an 18-year-old female that was passed out, now conscious. Culinary Institute, Continuing Education Building, 14 Basil Square. 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Priority 3 for an 18-year-old female that was passed out, now conscious. Culinary Institute, Continuing Education Building, 14 Basil Square. Advised, Hyde Park Medic 2 was out on a previous bed, 1534, 1423.

0: 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High Park Medic 2, you're on the scene, 1535.
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0: 912 Pleasant Valley Station 1 area, Arlington 3214, Roosevelt 6381, and Pleasant Valley Medic 1 for a report of an apartment fire. Pleasant Valley Station Building B is in Boy 168 West Road, crosses of Brookside Road and Robert Lane, apartment B is in Boy 10. Repeating to Pleasant Valley Station 1 area, Arlington 3214, 6381, and Pleasant Valley Medic 1 for a report of an apartment fire. Pleasant Valley Station Building B is in Boy 168 West Road, apartment B 10, at 1539, 1418.
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2: He's a
1: plastic circle.
2: 14, we got a call back. There was a subject outside of the apartment. He's unfortunately burned quite a way. Fire has been extinguished.
1: Champlain Way, 1541,
2: 1443. Small fire that was outside of the apartment had been extinguished at this time.

0: now in that upon you on the scene at 1542.
1: Just 9-1-10-8 Pleasant Valley, car responding West Coast.
2: As far as you're just concerned, it's going to be in the admissions building.
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0: Units with the exception of Pleasant Valley, 5645 copied. You are responding at 1543. Got a call back. This was somebody burning a spider web outside. The fire is out. Time now is 1543. Beacon Volunteer, go ahead.
4: A271 responding.
0: 271, 1543.

0: Dodge, 6-9-1 Sandy Pleasant Valley, corresponding West Road, command 3. Dodge,
1: 6-9-1
0: to Pleasant Valley,
1: 5645,
0: one response.
1: 3214, Dodge, Sandy Pleasant Valley, don't
0: show. 3214, 1545. 14, you think you're going to need any further dispatches? It's time for second for remaining.
1: You hold off.
2: 381, responding.
3: Roosevelt 6381, responding to Pleasant Valley.
0: We'll show you responding at 1546. Just for your advisement, this was a spider web that somebody set on fire outside of a premise. There is no active fire at this time. 1546.
4: Sir?
0: Not only committed to the Vassar ALS at 1546.
5: County Car 15,
0: we're responding at 1546. Just to advise you, this is a small fire in a spider web. The fire has been extinguished.
5: Confirm it.
1: 55 is responding.
0: 5655 and 1547, 1418. Copy the update.
5: Yes,
0: yeah,
5: we did. Thank you.
0: Okay, receive 1546.

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0: Transporter 1, BLS to Sharon.
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3: 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40, 40, 40, 40, 40, 40, 40, 40, 40, 40, 40, 40, 40, 40, 40, 40, 40, 40, 40, 40, 40, 40, 40, 40, 40, 40, 40, 40, 40, 40, 40, 40, 40, 40, 40, 40, 40, 40, 40, 40, 40, 40, 40, 40, 40, 40, 40, 40, 40, 40, 40, 40, 40, 40, 40, 40, 40, 40, 40, 40, 40, 40, 40, 40, 40, 40, 40, 40, 40, 40, 40, 40, 40, 40, 40, 40, 40, 40, 40, 40, 40,

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Dagestan, Arlington, Second Columbus District, Station 3, Area 3213, Medic 1, Priority 2. 95-year-old female falling with back pain. This will be the landing at Poughkeepsie. 251 Boardman Road, crosses the Backing Hill Road and Faith Circle. Located in assisted living room 115, be advised Medic 2 is out under previous. Repeating to Arlington, Second Columbus District, Station 3, Area Medic 1, Priority 2. 95-year-old female falling with back pains. Landing at Poughkeepsie, 251 Boardman Road, assisted living room 115, Medic 2 is under previous. 1557, 1482.

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0: 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So
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Respond for automatic fire alarm, East Warehouse smoke detector activation at Millbrook Vineyards, 26 Wing Road, Hammond Road and Shunpike. Repeating the Millbrook, respond for an automatic fire alarm, East Warehouse smoke detector activation at the Millbrook Vineyards, 26 Wing Road, 1640, 1435.

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0: 7501 in Millbrook, second dispatch, respond for automatic fire alarm, east warehouse multi-detector activation at the Millbrook Vineyards, 26 Wing Road, crossing of Hammond Road and Shunpike. Repeating the Millbrook, second dispatch, respond for an automatic fire alarm, east warehouse multi-detector activation, the Millbrook Vineyards, 26 Wing Road,
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2: Millbrook 4911 responding 1647, 1435.

Sun 12, Village of Wild, Jersey MS, Officer Station 1 Area, Priority 2, 34-year-old male who has fallen with a rib injury, 76 South Mazir Avenue between Maple Street and Elm Street. Repeating to Village of Wild, Jersey MS, Officer Station 1 Area, Priority 2, 34-year-old male who has fallen with a rib injury, will be outside of 76 South Mazir Avenue, 1652, 1457.

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Receiving 6 Priority 2, 70 year old female feeling faint, 11 Alden, Crossroads Linden Road to Beachwood Avenue, 1654.

Hudson 911, a Beacon volunteer, calling the city of Beacon, priority 4, 45-year-old female, fallen with a wrist injury on Main Street near the intersection of South Elm Street. Repeating, a Beacon volunteer, calling the city of Beacon, priority 4, 45-year-old female, fallen with a wrist injury on Main Street near the intersection of South Elm Street, 1656, 1435.

0: Touch 912 Rhinebeck, Empress, Friday 4, 86-year-old female who has fallen with a hand injury. Wells Manor Apartments 4, Wells Manor Lane, be off of Astor Drive, going to be outside of number 4. Repeating to Rhinebeck, Empress, Friday 4, 86-year-old female who has fallen with a hand injury.
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to City MS. 3, 29-year-old male. Fell down stairs. Previous injuries from an auto pedestrian accident. 358 Church Street between Baker and Monroe 1. 33, 29-year-old male. Falling down 5 stairs. Also has a previous injuries to his legs from a pedestrian accident that happened 2 days ago. 358 Church Street between Baker and May Street, apartment 1.

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Automatic fire alarm number 276 Walsh Road between Oakbrook Lane and Bloomer Road. Repeating to Unionvale, Station 2 area. Automatic fire alarm 276 Walsh Road at 1735 1456.

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Automatic fire alarm, the Layden residence, 17 Pine Ridge Road to High Point Drive and Didell Road. Repeating to LaGrange, Station 3 area. Automatic fire alarm, the Layden residence, 17 Pine Ridge Road, 1739, 1456.

paramedic 1, you're responding 1739. There's poor cell connection. That's what we got from the caller. Form of head and knee injury. State of the parking lot. Rapid. Looks like it's just going to be north. GPS just north of the building there by the triangle, the rounding line. Responding 78 off shift 1746. 67 12 17.

0: send someone to Beekman Priority 4. Send someone to Beekman Priority 4 for an EDP, also secondary to a domestic at 125 Dorn Road, which is Dunport and Duncan Road. Repeating to Beekman Priority 4 for an EDP, possible psych transport, also secondary to a domestic at 125 Dorn Road.
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0: Patasaw 1 to East Fishkill, Station 3 area, 3971 in East Fishkill, Medic Priority 1, 62-year-old male, rapid heart rate at 30, Clove Branch Road, crushed up Katie's Way and Larchmont Drive. Repeating at East Fishkill, Station 3 area, in East Fishkill, Medic Priority 1, 62-year-old male, with a rapid heart rate at 30, Clove Branch Road, 1747, 1435.
1: Negative. We did update a county 13 back at Station 3, 12 back at 2. Sorry about that.
2: No worries. 12 back at 2, 13 to 3. And we do have 7497 still at Freedom Park. That's still true, correct? I received 1748.
0: Responding. East Fishkill 3971 and East Fishkill Medic 1 responding 1748, 1437.

2, City of Mass response. Auto accident, now complaining of back injury. Smith Street, Epstein Street. Repeating, engine 2, City of Mass response for a accident, now complaining of a back injury. Smith Street at Bartlett.

0: That's Mel 1 at Beekman 3479.
1: Yeah. 3479.
0: Beekman 3479, approach up to Kenny Sheriff, scene secure at Dorn Road.
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0: Transport I'm 1 AMS, this one. Medic 1 ALS 2, Platinum 1802, 1456. Medic 1, I've seen 1802. Is Northwell at that location as of yet?
1: Yes.
0: Steve 1802.

751 to Hyde Park and Hyde Park EMS. 31, 58-year-old female, difficulty breathing. In the Stonelodge apartment, 21 Farm Lane, Crushed of Apple Drive, apartment 101. Repeating to Hyde Park and 10 Hyde Park EMS. 31, 58-year-old female, difficulty breathing in the Stonelodge apartment, 21 Farm Lane, apartment 101. 1809, 14th or 5th.

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1: Respond for a possible fire in the brush or a container. The rear number Grand Street, you at that end. Repeating, latter one, respond for a small fire either in the grass, some sort of a container, in the rear number 5 Grand Street, off Union Street, 1811.

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1: Alex 32-11-46 responding, ET 16-14-56. Units responding. Update on the address, going to be number 9, Vista Lane, number 9.

dispatch is on 1-2, town of Fishkill, EMS, calling the village of Fishkill, party 2, 43-year-old female, having an allergic reaction to a bee sting at Go Health Urgent Care, 703 Route 9, crush of Main Street and Elm Street. Being a town of Fishkill, EMS, calling the village of Fishkill, party 2, 43-year-old female, having an allergic reaction to a bee sting at Go Health Urgent Care, 703 Route 9, 18, 17, 14, dispatch.

31 male overdose. The Garage 88 Cannon Street, across the county, South Hamilton Street. Repeating, 2 City of Musk Priority 1, male possible overdose. Park 88 Cannon Street, across the academy, Ham. About 1819.

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2: 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88, 88, 88, 88, 88, 88, 88, 88, 88, 88, 88, 88, 88, 88, 88, 88, 88, 88, 88, 88, 88, 88, 88, 88, 88, 88, 88, 88,

911, speak is on here. Calling the city of Beacon, priority 4, 60-year-old female with abdominal pain at Edgewood, 355 Fishkill Avenue, course of Dallas Place and Delavan Avenue. Patient will be in the lobby. Being the Beacon volunteer, calling the city of Beacon, priority 4, 60-year-old female with abdominal pain at Edgewood, 355 Fishkill Avenue. Patient is in the lobby, 1844, 1435.

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0: 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That's Medic 1, you're clear of Mid-Hudson. Post spec over at 9 Old Hopewell.
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out to Beacon Volunteer 8279, requested to the scene for a second patient. The priority 4, 60-year-old female, abdominal pain, Hedgewood 355 Fishkill Avenue between Dallas Place, Delavan Avenue. Repeating to Beacon Volunteer, second patient, calling the city of Beacon to be a priority 4, 60-year-old female, abdominal pain, Hedgewood 355 Fishkill Avenue. 8271's operating with additional patient at 1853, 1456.

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Dispatch 911 to Arlington Station 3, area 3213 in Arlington, Medic 2, Priority 4, 64-year-old female fallen with a head injury in the memory care unit at the Landing Advocate Scene, 251 Boardman Road, crushed to Spacking Hill Road and Faith Circle. Patient will be in the common area. Repeating to Arlington Station 3, area in Arlington, Medic 2, Priority 4, 64-year-old female fallen with a head injury in the memory care unit at the Landing Advocate Scene, 251 Boardman Road. Patient will be in the common area. 1859, 1435.

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That's 912 Empress Colony, Beekman Fire District 34, 50-year-old female who has fallen, unable to ambulate, via an employee, Greenhaven Correctional, 594 Route 216 between South Greenhaven Road and Executive Drive. Repeating to Empress, Beekman Fire District 34, 50-year-old female who has fallen, unable to ambulate, employee, Greenhaven Correctional, 594 Route 216 at 19-02-14-56.

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1: 3233 responding, 3213 on C19, 04-1456. You coming from the city of Gibson? South White, 1905.
0: 10-5, 1905.

Status on 1 to Rhinebeck and Empress, priority 4. 73-year-old male fallen with an arm injury at 10 Pilgrim's Progress Road, crushed at Route 308 and Cedar Heights Road. Repeating to Rhinebeck and Empress, priority 4. 73-year-old male fallen with an arm injury at 10 Pilgrim's Progress Road, 1906, 1435.

number 12, Wasaic. Town of Amenia Medic, Party 4, 37-year-old female, abdominal pain, 6 Borden Lane off of Nelson Hill Road. Repeating to Wasaic, Town of Amenia Medic, Party 4, 37-year-old female, abdominal pain, 6 Borden Lane, 1912, 1457.

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912 Pleasant Valley Station 1 area, Empress Party 1 for a 35-year-old male overdose, Parksville apartment, 65 Parksville Road. Speed between Drake Road and Traver Road, apartment number 3. 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
5: South White Street with a 41-minute ETA.
1: Dutchess Amos 1, that's affirmative. We did copy. You're responding from City of Poughkeepsie with a 41-minute ETA, 1930, 1435.
0: Dutchess 901,
2: Dutchess 901 is responding
0: from Pleasant
1: Valley. 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Medic 1. 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
0: 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We have a 5-minute ETA.
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0: 1932, other unit, you can now transmit.
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0: 1932.
3: County Empress Ambulance 233 arrived at Greenhaven.
0: Ambulance 233 on the scene, 1932, 1456.

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1: 672 is on. 672, you're on the scene, 1934, 1456.
0: Arlington Medic 2 arriving at the hospital, 1934, 1435.

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Repeating to East Fishkill, Station 1 area in East Fishkill Ambulance, Party 4. 75-year-old male fallen with hip and leg injuries in the backyard at 123 Clove Branch Road, 1935, 1435.

0: 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Repeating 2 Pleasant Valley, second call in the district, station 1 area, indoor order of gas, 1196 Soul Point Turnpike, 1937, 1456.
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0: 911 Appalling, Station 1 area. Software and Coverman asset alarm that is sounding. It's 101 Hertz Corners Road, Cushion Route 22, and Bluebird Inn Road. No ill symptoms reported. Repeating to Appalling, Station 1 area. Software and Coverman asset alarm sounding. It's 101 Hertz Corners Road. No ill symptoms reported. 1947.
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